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on the downslide, downslide, down. I be heading up in the wild, chilling low key. Catch me on the downslide, downslide, down. I be heading up in the wild, chilling low key. Catch me on the downslide, downslide, down. I be heading up in the wild, chilling low key. Catch me on the downslide, down.

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0: From far beyond the galaxies, I've journeyed to this place to study the behavior patterns of the human race. 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

morning and welcome along to Saturday Breakfast on Bognor Radio Respect. It's just gone 9 o'clock, and wherever you're joining me from across Bognor Regis, Littlehampton, Chichester, Araldor or beyond, thank you for making us part of your Saturday morning. Whether you're easing into the weekend with a fresh coffee, walking the dog, heading to work, or simply enjoying a slower start, we've got 2 hours packed with brilliant music stretching right across the decades. Coming up this morning, we'll be taking a look back at what was happening in Britain when today's songs were climbing the charts. We'll have plenty of local events happening across West Sussex during the week ahead, and a few little reminders to look after yourself without taking life too seriously. Let's settle up and get this Saturday underway.

That's David Gray with Saddle Up to get us moving. Let's rewind the clock. In the summer of 1988, bros were everywhere, acid house was beginning to change British nightlife, and people were glued to programmes like Blind Date, The Hassilla, and Wogan. Saturday nights really were appointment television. Talking of great music,

That voice never gets old. Louis Armstrong and What a Wonderful World. Sometimes it's worth doing exactly what that song suggests. Look around for one good thing today. It could be a smile from a neighbour, a great breakfast, or simply enjoying a bit of sunshine. Those little moments really can lift your mood. Few things to pop in the diary for the week ahead. Summer holiday family activities begin appearing at museums and heritage sites across the county. Outdoor music evenings continue at several parks and gardens. Seafront entertainment and community events gather pace as schools break up for the summer. There's plenty happening locally, so it's well worth exploring somewhere you've never been before. Let's keep the classics flowing.

Beautiful harmonies from the Ebbly Brothers. When this next song was dominating record collections, Britain was talking about the UK's entry into the European Economic Community. Colour television ownership was booming, and singer-songwriters were producing some of the biggest albums ever made.

Don McLean and that epic masterpiece, American Pie. If you've managed to sing every word to that, you're doing better than most of us. Here's a little Saturday reminder. Don't feel you have to cram every minute with jobs. If your to-do list waits until tomorrow, the world usually keeps turning. A bit of downtime is productive too. Now, we're heading to Sweden, when ABBA's Mamma Mia topped the UK charts in 1976, Concorde had only recently entered commercial service. Flared trousers were everywhere, and the nation was falling in love with one of the greatest pop groups ever assembled.

ABBA, of course, with Mamma Mia. You simply can't stay in a bad mood for long after hearing that one. Coming up, movie magic, more chart memories, and another look at what's happening around West Sussex over the coming week. First, though,

That was, of course, Chumbawamba and Tub Thumpin', and before that, the Specials with a message to you, Rudy. Still to come on this morning's show, more music memories and plenty more fun to brighten your Saturday morning. 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If you've only just switched us on, where have you been?

Regina Bell and Peebo Bryson, A Whole New World, released in 1993. It, of course, came from Disney's Aladdin and became one of the most recognisable movie duets of the decade. Around the same time, Britons were discovering the Channel Tunnel was nearing completion and CDs were rapidly replacing cassette tapes and vinyl in homes across the country. Now, for a little musical magic.

0: Steve Miliband there with Abracadabra. Here's a little Saturday thought. If you've been meaning to ring someone you haven't spoken to for a while, today might be the perfect day. A quick chat over a cuppa can brighten both your day and theirs.
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0: Now, when Airport by the Motors reached the UK top 10 in 1978, the nation was dancing to disco, Greece was filling cinemas, and the UK's music scene was one of the most exciting in the world.

Now, if you're planning your week ahead, here are a few ideas. Summer exhibitions continue at local galleries across Chichester and Bognor Regis. Many libraries are launching their children's summer reading activities. Evening band concerts and community performances are taking place in several parks and public spaces. It's also a great week to explore the South Downs with one of the many guided countryside walks available. We've also got Arundel Farmers Market in the High Street today. It's also Worthing Fire Station's open day today. And tomorrow it's the Middleton Village Fete on Shrubsfield. Sometimes the best weekend plans don't involve travelling very far at all. Now, here's a glam rock favourite. In 1973, Alvin Stardust burst onto the scene with Jealous Mind. The three-day week and power cuts were still on the horizon. Glam rock ruled the charts, and platform boots seemed almost compulsory.

Alvin Stardust and Jealous Mind. Now, if you were a teenager in 1988, this next group were absolutely unavoidable. You only have to ask my other half, Debs. Were they unavoidable? Posters on bedroom walls, screaming fans at shopping centres, and enough denim jackets to fill half the country.

Back in 1988, the UK was also enjoying the success of the Seoul Olympics, and Saturday evenings often meant settling down for the Generation Game with the family. Here's your gentle well-being reminder for this hour. If you manage to get out of bed, have something to eat, and you're listening to your favourite music, you're already off to a pretty good start. Not every Saturday has to be packed from morning until night.

steps, of course, and 5, 6, 7, 8. How many of you were dancing around the living room or beginning in the kitchen to that one? Let's enjoy this next timeless classic.

Love Affair with Everlasting Love. Now, the Bee Gees wrote some of the most beautiful harmonies ever recorded, and this is certainly one of them.

That was the Bee Gees, of course, and Words. I'm John, and this is Saturday Breakfast on Bognor Radio Respect. Now, I think it's probably a bit early to mention this, but we're going to ease into a song that became a Christmas favourite despite being released many years earlier.

That song reached number one in the UK Christmas chart of 1999, keeping the festive spirit alive as the country prepared for the new millennium. There was plenty of talk about the Millennium Dome, the so-called Y2K bug, and celebrations planned across Britain for the year 2000. Now, here's something to make you smile. If you've already crossed one thing off your weekend to-do list, reward yourself. A second cup of tea definitely counts as a reward in my book. Right, let's turn up the groove now.

Released in 1981, Earth, Wind & Fire, Let's Groove, it became one of the most defining dance records of the decade. Around that time, home computers were beginning to appear in more households, and people were discovering the joys and frustrations of programming with cassette tapes. Now, we head into one of Britain's greatest bands. When ELO released Turn to Stone in 1977, the UK charts were packed with disco, rock and punk all rubbing shoulders together. It was one of the most diverse eras in British music.

Summer Barbie. Many cafes and community spaces are also running coffee mornings and social meetups, a lovely way to spend an hour and meet new people. Amberley Museum has a rail gala today and tomorrow. I remember taking the kids to that one when they were younger. Fabulous day out. And a Brighton Racecourse tomorrow is the Brighton Guitar Show Band FX Expo. We've also got a rum and reggae night at the Max Farm in Ditchling. Music now from someone who needs no introductions.

Elvis Presley there, and one of the greatest love songs ever recorded. Released in 1961, it featured in the film Blue Hawaii. Back then, the Beatles were still on the verge of worldwide fame. Colour television hadn't yet become the norm, and a new generation of pop music was just beginning. Now, who's ready for a holiday?

Now, I think the Saturday morning gremlins have come to get me again this Saturday. That was, of course, Madonna and Holiday, a very, very short version there. When that became a hit in 1984, the charts were full of synth pop, leg warmers were fashionable, and music videos were becoming just as important as the songs. And that's thanks to the growing influence of MTV. Here's your Saturday well-being reminder. Take a few minutes today to do something purely because you enjoy it. Read a chapter of a book, potter in the garden, listen to an album, all Bognor Radio respect, or simply sit outside with a drink. Little moments of enjoyment help recharge the batteries. Coming up, a song that launched an incredible solo career.

Now, did that song make you want to get up and dust your bike off? Well, how's the morning gone? Thanks for spending part of your Saturday with me. We've still got some absolute crackers to come before 11. Now, when Queen released Bicycle Race in 1978, Freddie Mercury and the band were one of the biggest acts on the planet. In Britain, BMX bikes were becoming increasingly popular, and the charts featured everything from disco to punk. One of the joys of music is how quickly it can transport you back to a particular place or time. One song, and suddenly you remember in a holiday, a school disco, or your first car. Talking of memories,

Richard Marx there with Hazard, released in 1992. It became one of his biggest UK hits. That year, the country was talking about the Barcelona Olympics, Euro 92, and a young generation discovering CDs as the must-have music format. Don't forget, as we head into the week, there are plenty of opportunities to support local communities. There's charity coffee mornings, summer fairs, open gardens, local music performances, heritage attractions extending their opening hours during the school holidays. Broadway Green has the Northdale Charity Dog Show today. That started at 9:30. There's also a track day today at Goodwood Motor Circuit if you are into your cars. Supporting local events helps keep our communities thriving, and you never know what hidden gems you'll discover. Let's brighten things up now with a bit of this.

That Shaking Stevens. When that reached number one in 1981, Shaky was one of Britain's biggest stars. If you switched on the TV, chances are you'd find it performing on Top of the Pops with thousands singing along at home. Remember to be kind to yourself this weekend. If everything doesn't get done, that's perfectly all right. Rest isn't wasted time. It's part of staying at your best. Now, let's jump into the 90s.

Boo Radley's there with Wake Up Boo. Back in 1995, Britpop was everywhere. Oasis and Blur dominated the headlines, football shirts became everyday fashion, and the countdown to Euro 96 was well underway. Let's go even further back.

Where the Sun Always Shines on TV, released in 1985, it cemented the band's place as one of the biggest pop acts of the decade. Around the same time, Live Aid had recently brought the world together through music, and compact discs were beginning to reshape the way we listen to our favourite albums. Well, that's nearly it for another Saturday morning. A huge thank you for your company. Whether you've been making breakfast, tackling a few jobs around the house, or simply relaxing with a cup of tea, I hope we've brought a smile to your morning. Thank you for choosing Bognor Radio Respect, and I'll be back next Saturday from 9 until 11 with more great music, more chart memories, and plenty of reasons to start the weekend with a smile. Have a fantastic weekend, look after yourselves, and remember, keep supporting local radio. 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We'll see you also next Friday, 5 till 7 for Drive Time. And as I said before, again on Saturday morning, 9 till 11 for more of the same as today. Bye for now and take care of yourselves and each other. We're going to play you out with this one today. A fantastic tune from Bryan Adams and the Summer of 69.

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what I'm talking about. Now, everyone, give it up for the maid of honor, Angelica Schuyler.

and welcome along. This is the Musical Review with me, Chris T. It's a Saturday afternoon, and it's great to have you along again. Pause. I hope you had a great week. What have you been up to? Hope you listened to my show yesterday, R&B Fridays. Back again next week. But now on to musicals, as every week we do it. And we're going to carry on doing it right now. Playing you great music for the next hour. From all musicals, from Broadway, from the West End, from movies, it's all here. So sit back, relax, enjoy your Saturday. Another warm one for you here in Bognor Regis. And we're carrying on. Obviously, we just had Hamilton there, Satisfied. Now we're going on to Dear Evan Hansen. And this is Sincerely Me.

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1: Years.
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1: 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We'll have your father meet with him. 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
2: Ma, it's changing out there. 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
0: 54 double D,
2: triple E.

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We're welcome to the 60s featuring John Travolta. You heard him in the back there. Absolutely amazing. Story time. Moving on now. 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

0: Shrek the Musical, yeah. There, I know it's today. An amazing track. Make sure you go and see that.
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So much better there from Legally Blonde the musical on Bognor Radio Respect. And now, from Moulin Rouge, El Tango de Roxanne.

0: Wow, that was El Tango de Roxanne from the Moulin Rouge, the film movie version featuring Ewan McGregor, Jose Feliciano and J.K. Koeman. It was absolutely amazing. One of my favourite ones out of that whole movie.
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0: Yes, you are. It's a musical review. And next up...
2: Oh, dear Lord. You made many, many poor people. I realise, of course, it's no shame to be poor. 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So what would have been so terrible if I had a small fortune?

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2: Brilliant. From Kinky Boots there, that was the history of Wrong Guys. Hope you're enjoying the show so far here on Bognor Radio Respect. And don't forget, you got loads of great DJs across the network doing loads of different music from rock, pop, dance. It's all there. Just check out the website. And there's loads of adverts across Instagram, Facebook, where you can get the updates on the shows and when they're on. Well, I've got about 20 minutes left of the show this Saturday afternoon. Thanks so much for joining me. And we're going to carry on with this next one from a brand new musical called Mean Girls. It's in the West End right now and is based on the film. And this is It Roars.

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2: I've been hearing shut up and sit down since first grade at St. Mary's.

Fabulous Baby from Sister Act there. Beverly Knight leading the charge. What an absolute brilliant track. Well, we've got around about 10 minutes left of the show. I hope you're enjoying yourself and having a great Saturday. Ooh.

No Way There by Six the Musical. Renee Lam there, putting her opinion across to Henry VIII, I think, that one. Well, thank you so much for joining us for the show this last hour. We got one more track for you. Maybe another if we can squeeze one in. I hope you have a great week, whatever you get up to. Enjoy your weekend. I'll be back again next week on Friday for the R&B Friday show and another one from this show on the Saturday. You get the gist by now. It's been going on a few months. But please make sure you check out all my friends and colleagues across the network who are giving you great shows no matter what the genre. They're all there and they're all from the local area, so a real great talent pool. You can listen again online and make sure you do. I am going to leave you with this next one from Mary Poppins the Musical. She returned, and she returned really with a bang with this one.

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The memory of his volumes brings a smile. He would read me lots of stories when he wasn't on the source.

0: 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For a cover is nice, but a cover is not the book.
1: Mary Poppins, could you give us an example?
0: Certainly.

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0: Always loved that one.
1: Well, go on then.
0: Lady Hyacinth McCaw brought all her treasures to a reef,
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0: Give us the one about the dirty rascal, why don't you?
1: Isn't that one a bit long?
0: Well, the quicker you're into it, the quicker you're out of it.
1: Once upon a time in a nursery rhyme, there was a castle with a king hiding in a wing, because he never went to school to learn a single thing. He had scepters and swords and a parliament of lords, but on the inside he was sad, egad, because he never had a wisdom for numbers, a wisdom for words, though his crown was quite immense, his brain was smaller than a bird's. So the queen of the nation made a royal proclamation to the missus and the messers, the more or lessers, bring me all the land's professors. Then she went to the hairdressers, and they came from the east, and they came from the south, from each college they put knowledge from their brains into his mouth. But the king couldn't learn, so each professor met their fate, for the queen had their heads removed and placed upon the gate. And on that date, I stayed their wives, I got a note, their mate was now the late great. But then suddenly one day a stranger started in to sing. He said, I'm the dirty rascal and I'm here to teach the king. And the queen clutched the jewels, for she hated royal fools. But this fool had some rules, they really ought to teach in schools. Like, you'll be a happy king if you enjoy the things you've got. You should never try to be the kind of person that you're not. So they sang and they laughed, for the king had found a friend. And they ran onto a rainbow for the story's perfect end. So the moral is, you mustn't let the outside be the guide, for it's not so cut and dried. Well, unless it's Dr. Jekyll, then you better hide. Petrified! No, the truth can't be denied, as I now have testified.

Lin-Manuel Miranda there. I'm Emily Blunt. That was A Cover Is Not the Book from Mary Poppins. I'll see you next week. But why not? One more. From Anne Juliet, this is Larger Than Life.

Have a great week. See you next time. Don't forget R&B Fridays, 7 o'clock. Ta-ra.

Welcome back to Matinee Movie-Rama with me, Bubbalula. And this week we're going to be delving into the decade that we haven't really covered, and that's the 2010s. This was definitely a decade where film adaptations of West End and Broadway musicals were becoming a thing, and also that we were getting some really big, more music-centric films, be it live-action or animated. So today we're going to start off with three of the films that won big at the Oscars. So first up is The Greatest Showman, followed by La La Land, and then we're off to see A Star Is Born.

Ladies and gents, this is the moment you've waited for. You've been searching in the dark, your sweat soaking through the floor. And buried in your bones, there's an ache that you can't ignore. Taking your breath,

Such a great song from Bradley Cooper and Lady Gaga. Phenomenal. And it's not normally the type of film that I'm a big fan of, but I really was. And before that, we had La La Land, and prior to that, we had The Greatest Showman. And interestingly enough, of course, Never Enough was sung by Rebecca Ferguson. But of course, it actually wasn't. She had a Marnie Nixon done, which was basically she was replaced by a lady called Lauren Ulrich, who then appeared fairly recently on X Factor to prove that she really can sing. So next up, we have tracks from three films which are going to run the gamut of the big West End and Broadway hits. First up is the inevitable juggernaut of Mamma Mia, and I promise I won't include tracks with Pierce Brosnan singing, in air quotes. Then we're going to be going into the woods and understanding Two of the Prince's Agony. And then we're going to follow up with a track from the Jersey Boys, and then finish up with my personal favourite. It's one of my favourite films. I just love the whole thing from end to end. And that is from Hairspray. Enjoy.

And that was You Can't Stop the Beat by the cast of Hairspray. And the movie cast, as well as the various theatre casts, have always renamed that You Can't Stop to Breathe, because you've got to have particular good breathing technique to be able to tackle that song. So we're going to finish up today with three animated films that hit big at the box office. The first up is Trolls, which was an unusual choice of IP to tackle, I think. But the movies have been very, very successful. I think there's about three sequels now, and the soundtracks have done incredibly well. So we're going to start off with Trolls, and then we're going to move on to the Disney film Tangled, which has, well, I've already previously played one, Mama Knows Best, in a previous show. But I'm going to cover two of the other absolute upbeat bangers that come from that film. And then we're going to end up with my personal favourite, which was Sing. Again, we've already played a linked track to that previously, but this time these are the two that always impress me. The first is going to be from Jennifer Hudson, and that's Golden Slumbers, her cover of Golden Slumbers, and then the absolutely off the rails version of I'm Still Standing by Tarrant Edgerton, which I still think got him the gig for Rocket Man. So have a lovely day, everyone, and enjoy, and I'll see you next time. Till then, bye bye.

0: My face leaves people screaming. 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Like everybody else, I've got a dream.
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What a way to start a Saturday afternoon! Shalimar from 1978 on the Sound of Los Angeles radio record label, Solar, to me and you, and Take That to the Bank. Good afternoon, Bogner. The 70s show with DJ Dazzle, Dazzling Dazzle, whatever you want to call me, I'll go by many names, but I'm here through till 5 o'clock. From 1978, we go forward or backwards to 1976. Oh, I need a calculator.

1976. For lovers everywhere, you to me are everything. And that, of course, is the wonderful, wonderful Real Thing. Good afternoon, Bognar. Welcome along. The Super 70s Show. DJ Dazzle here through till 5 with all his bits and pieces, his golden nuggets, and his hits from this golden decade. Come with me as we explore. One that really doesn't get a lot of airplay, ABBA.

Benny and Bjorn. They were, or are, ABBA from 1978. As I said, a track that doesn't get an awful lot of airplay. Summer Night City. Talking about summer. Oh, what the weather. Been really, really toasty again. Loving it. Loving it. Hope you're loving this Saturday afternoon. DJ Dazzle with you through till 5. Let's go back to 1972. Steelers Will.

the wonderful Steelers Wheel way back in 1972. Stuck in the middle with you. Do you know what? I've been really struggling lately. Really struggling monetary wise. Do you know, I'm so poor, I can't even pay attention. They're back. Dad jokes are back in full swing. A Neil Diamond-esque Andy Kim.

the wonderful Andy Kidd from 1984, or 74, I should say. Rock Me Gently. Very Neil Diamond-esque, that is. Very Neil Diamond-esque. Still a great track, though. A very good track from the 70s. Here's Reg. EJ Elton John.

Reginald Dwight, Tinkling Those Ivories on a Saturday afternoon. Saturday night's all right for fighting. Elton John, way back in 1973. I must say, commiserations and bad luck to the England football team. They did do us well, but just couldn't get past the last hurdle. Unlucky boys, we've got the Euros soon. Probably in a couple of years.

1978. I love it. The wonderful 10cc. Dreadlock Holiday. Your Sunday afternoon or Saturday afternoon pleasure with me, DJ Dazzle, 4 till 5. And continuing from 5 till 6, don't forget to check out Char with his Saturday sound check. I do get a bit confused because I do 4 and 5 or a nostalgia show on a Sunday. Sing, baby, sing. My apologies.

0: 70s show with DJ Dazzle, 4 till 5, each and every Saturday afternoon. And as I said, don't forget to check out Char right after me with a Saturday sound check. It is well worth a listen. Right, boys and girls, ladies and gentlemen, we come to the novelty section of the show. Each week, we pick out a song from the 70s, a novelty song, and we play it, basically. So this one's from 1975, from the show, and you probably know the show. This is The Goodies.
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2: 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Hope you enjoyed that one, boys and girls. 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Hope you've had those oranges. The goodies from 75. Staying with 75. Frankie Valli and the Four Seasons.

What a track from 1975. Really doesn't get a lot of airplay, that one. Silver Star from Vanky Valley. And those wonderful, wonderful Four Seasons.

That one definitely doesn't get enough airplay. The Sweet Sensation from 1974 and Sad Sweet Dreamer. What a classic track from a golden decade. Been on the shows now, five shows in, and we're 5 weeks in.

Got a bit of a quandary for you, Bogdan. 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I wonder if you could answer me this. 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How do you cut an ocean in half? Question? 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With a seesaw! 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

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That is Little Stevie Wonder, Sir Duke. Candy Stanton.

don't love you. Kenny Staton, Young Hearts, Run Free. Run free. As we're heading towards 5 o'clock on a Saturday afternoon, DJ Dazzle here with you through till five. What a super 70s show each and every Saturday afternoon.

0: plethora of songs from 1976. Leo Sayer, You Make Me Feel Like Dancing. Two more from me.
1: One ticket, please. Now I'm gonna see everybody's here.
0: Love Walrus.
2: She's at home.
1: Yeah, she's at home.
0: Barry Waite.
1: Yeah, she's at home.
0: What's the title, Bezza?

Don't you just love a little bit of Barry White? Saturday afternoon, Super to 70 show, DJ Dazzle here till 5, exploring this golden decade. Right, one more from me, then we're out of here. ''79 bound, Dennis Waterman. I could be so good for you.

0: taking us out on a Saturday afternoon from 1979. I Could Be So Good For You. Dennis Waterman. This has been the Super 70s show with DJ Dazzle. Each and every Saturday afternoon, 4 till 5. Exclusively to Bognor Radio Respect. Hope you've had a great week. Enjoy the rest of the weekend. Good luck to England tonight, playing France at 10 o'clock. Make sure you stick around for Shah right after me from 5 till 6. Saturday sound check. Have a great weekend, Bognor. Have a great week. I'll see you next week where we do it all over again.
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2: Good afternoon, it's Shah and I'm back with another Saturday Soundcheck. How are we all feeling after this week? If, like me, you've had just about enough of hearing football talked about absolutely everywhere, then don't worry, you are in the right place. This is a football-free zone. Whether you're still feeling a little deflated after Wednesday night or you simply haven't been following it at all, for the next hour, we are going to park the football and do what we do best, enjoy some brilliant music together. Now, I can't promise there won't be the odd song that reflects the mood of the week, because music has a funny way of doing that. But there'll be no match analysis, no score predictions, and no debates about what might happen later today. Just great tracks and good company. And where else could we possibly start than with a song that sums up the mood for so many people this week? Here's Bittersweet Symphony by The Verve on Bognor Radio Respect.

The Cure there with Boys Don't Cry, first released back in 1979. Let's keep that alternative energy going now and jump forward almost a decade. Here's Pixies on the Saturday Soundcheck.

0: Elbow there with Grounds for Divorce. Despite the title, that song isn't actually about a relationship breakup at all. It's about feeling disillusioned and wanting to walk away from situations that just aren't working. Look, I'm saying nothing. You can make all the connections you want. Here's Florence.
1: 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Respect.

That was Orson with No Tomorrow. Still to come, we've got music from The Coral, Soup Dragons and Kaiser Chiefs and a few more. If you're looking for somewhere to head out later, there's a great band playing at the Hof tonight from 9 o'clock. They're called Echo Chamber and they'll be playing everything from the 80s right through to today, including Oasis, Coldplay, Kings of Leon and plenty of artists that are right at home on the Saturday Soundcheck. So if you're after a good night out with some fantastic live music, get yourself down there and check them out. Right now, here's The Coral with In the Morning.

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That was the Soup Dragons with I'm Free, originally a Rolling Stones track, but they turned it into a proper early 90s indie dance moment. So, are you feeling liberated now? Let's have something with a little more bite.

Kaiser Chiefs, Every Day I Love You Less and Less, with the phenomenal frontman, Ricky Wilson. You'll know exactly what I mean if you've ever seen them live. We're building things up now.

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1: That was EMF with Unbelievable, taking us back to 1990. 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And don't worry, it's not Wonderwall. 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

That was Stereophonics with The Bartender and the Thief. That's all we've got time for this week. I'll be back with you next Saturday at 5. Up next, we have DJ Spiral with an hour of rock and metal. But right now, I'm going to leave you with one to scream along to.

Evening, listeners. DJ Spiral here again with another rock and metal show for you. Well, thanks to Shah for the awesome Saturday soundcheck up before. So, first off up tonight, we've got the Irish rock band U2 with their 1982 UK chart number 3. This is Pride in the Name of Love.

Next up, we've got the American rock band Shinedown with their 2004 cover of Lynyrd Skynyrd's song Simple Man.

So last Sunday I went with PJ to an indie festival called Electric Heart. It had 90s indies rock bands playing, and these were the headliners, Supergrass, and from 1997 this is Richard III.

song two from Blur, another track from 1997. So listening to the indie rock tracks from the 90s got me thinking about rock and metal track from the 90s. So from 1992, this is Nirvana and Come As You Are.

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1993 there, and the unmistakable sound of Pantera and Walk. So 1994 now, with the American rock band Tool, and this is their second single released. This is Sober.

another classic metal track from the 90s now. 1991, it was a UK chart number 5. This is Metallica and Enter Sandman.

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1: 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It's the awesome Alice in Chains, and from 1992, this is Wood.

all the way back to 1983 now with a track that was the title track for the British heavy metal band Grim Reaper's debut album. This is See You in Hell.

Wow. To 2023 now, and this was 30 Seconds to Mars, lead single from their sixth album. This is Stuck

For the last track tonight, I'm going back to 1980 with a massive worldwide hit for the American rock band REO Speedwagon. And this is their soft rock ballad, Keep On Loving You.

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Up next is PJ with the all-new Live 80s Heaven video show. Anyway, I hope you like the tonight's choices, but for now, this is DJ Spiral signing off and saying goodnight.

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1: Welcome everybody to the all new 87 video show. 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That's me. Come along, watch all the videos with me. It's great fun. It's just gone 7 o'clock. We're kicking off in a year that we're going to do our top 20 rundown from in about 30 minutes. But what's the year? Kicking off with Jermaine Stewart, We Don't Have to Take Our Clothes Off. But what's the year?

So what do you reckon the year is? Kicking off the show with Jermaine Stewart. We don't have to take our clothes off. Tell you what, we'll give you another clue. We do the next song from the same year. It's going to be the Bangles, Walk Like an Egyptian. What do you think it's going to be? Give you a clue, it's mid-80s.

up to 80s classic, but from what year? That's what we're going to do. The top 20 rundown from in about 30 minutes. If you said 1985, you'd be absolutely wrong, because it was 1986. We're going to 1988 next. Boy Meets Girl, Waiting for a Star to Fall.

from 1988. That's Boy Meets Girl, Waiting for a Star to Fall. 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We've got a retro ad break coming up for you. I know you love that. And we've also got coming up the 1 Foot of Wax, an exclusive 12-inch from an 80s classic. That's coming up very soon. But right next, we're going to stay in 1988 for Climie Fisher.

0: Yeah, we got your soundtrack.
1: Wait up. What else gives you such value? Mars. With all the goodness of milk, glucose, sugar, and thick, thick chocolate. Big bar enjoyment and big bar value. Weigh it up.

0: I'm going to put it out there. I think that's the best one Full of Wax we've had since doing it. Really enjoyed that exclusive 12-inch remix. Thompson Twins from 1984, Doctor Doctor. Really enjoyed that. That was your One Full of Wax for this week.
1: One foot of wax.

sounding and looking fantastic. 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P-E-E-J. That's me. Love the retro-ness of it all. Right, we're going to do one more, then we're going to do the top 20 rundown. This week, back in 1986. But coming up next, we're going to stay in 1983 for Men at Work.

Love it. From 1983, Men at Work, Land Down Under. Right, hope you're ready. We're going to do the top 20 rundown from this week back in 1983.

down four places to this week's number 20, Midnight Star. And down six places to this week's number 19 for Haywood with the Roses. Down nine places for Bucks Fizz to this week's number 18, New Beginning. And it's up 21 places for Stan Ridgway to this week's number 17 with Camouflage. Down six for Samantha Fox to this week's number 16, Do Ya Do Ya. And down two places for Claire and Friends to this week's number 15, It's Horrible Being in Love. Up 10 places to this week's number 14, Steve Winwood, Higher Love. Down six places this week's number 13, New Shoes, I Can't Wait. Up two for The Art of Noise with Max Headroom to this week's number 12 with Paranoimia. Up one place to this week's number 11 for Real Roxanne with Hitman, Howie T, Let's Go. Right, let's have the top 10 for this week, back in 1986. Up 30 places for Christa Berg to this week's number 10, The Lady in Red. Down four places to this week's number 9 for Amazulu, Too Good to Be Forgotten. And it's a non-mover at number 8 for Bananarama with Venus. Down three to this week's number 7, The House Martins, It's a Happy Hour. And it's up 16 places to this week's number 6 for UB40, Sing Our Own Song. Down three from Wham to this week's number 5 with Edge of Heaven. It's down one place to this week's number 4 for Owen Paul, My Favourite Waste of Time. And it's up three places for Sly Fox to this week's number 3, Let's Go All the Way. It's up 15 places this week for Rod Stewart to this week's number 2, Every Beat of My Heart. This week's number 1 back in 1986 is Madonna, Papa Don't Preach.

It's just coming up to 20 to 8. And we are live on Bognor Radio Respect and also live on twitch.tv/DJPeach. Hope you're enjoying the tunes. Hope you're enjoying the videos. Coming up shortly, we're going to have another one of those vintage retro 80s ad breaks. I know you love them. A little bit later in the show, we got the 80s earworm. That's going to take you all the way into the rest of the weekend and drive your bananas. You're welcome. But next, we're going to dip all the way back to 1981 for the J. Gels Band with Centrefold.

love that song, such a classic. From 1981, the J Girls Band Centrefold. Love, love, love it. Right, coming up next, we're going to go back to 1980 for OMD with Enola Gay.

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1: If only we knew it, how to it all.

That takes me back, 1984, Bananarama, Robert De Niro's Waiting. I really like that, reminds me of the old school discos. I hope you're enjoying the show. This is the all-new 80s Heaven video show. My pleasure to do this for you. Right, we're going to stay in 1984 for the Bluebells.

0: I hope you've enjoyed the show this evening. Stay tuned. Coming up next, we have the fabulous DJ Wayne with the Dirty Pop Show. Congratulations to him on his recent marriage. It was a great wedding reception. Thanks for having us, buddy. Really enjoyed it. Coming up next is your 80s earworm and an absolute classic. I call it the 80s Bohemian Rhapsody. I'll catch you tomorrow from 5 p.m, okay? For the Shine Show, all the best of Britpop and indie. 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
1: Warning, today's 80s earworm is coming up next. You may try to shake it off, but it is going to be with you for the remainder of the day. Sorry about that.

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1: Good evening. It's Saturday night. It's 9 o'clock. You know what that means. It's time for Stormy Beats with me, DJ Tempest. This weekend, from Thursday through to Sunday night, Fatboy Slim is doing his Beach Boutique on Brighton Beach. Four nights of amazing music. This is my tribute to him. It's not going to be the same as how he can mix the tunes. But if you love Fatboy Slim and the music he plays, he's one of the icons of dance music. Sit back, listen. It's going to be a fantastic show. Let's do it.

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Who needs Brighton Beach? Well, we all need a bit of fat boys in our lives. Keep listening, guys.

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Coming up next, we've got an exclusive track by a very, very, very dear friend of mine, Miss Jules Vick, DJ Jules Vick. She's released her debut track last month. It came out on iTunes this month on the 10th of July. It was released on TrackSource last month. Lizzie Curious has played it out. Gok One's played it out at Amnesia Glitterbox. It's called Save Me. If you like your funky disco housey stuff, you're going to love it. It's out on iTunes. Please download it if you like it and show some support. Jules Vick, Save Me, coming up after this.

Suddenly I think I'm on the phone. Suddenly I think I'm telling a story, but I'm not. I'm just dancing. I'm just dancing. I'm just dancing. I'm just sleeping. I'm just raving.

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Coming into the last 15 minutes, Bogner, internet, the world. I started this show with Don't Stop Me Now, the way Trap Voice then normally starts the shows. I'm going to end it with the tune he opened up, Big Beach Boutique, with this year. Keep it peeled.

Listen to the sound of my voice. 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

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It's from my all-time favourite childhood film, alongside The Wizard of Oz. Save it for the VIP. From Charlie and the Chocolate Factory. All that shit. 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
1: Living
0: mental health, poor mental health is nothing to be ashamed of. 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

Good evening, everybody. DJ Cine here with you for another hour's worth of hardcore on this Saturday evening. Shout out to DJ Tempest. He'll be back next week, 9 until 10, with more stormy beats. And don't forget, after the show tonight from 11 until midnight, you got Big Ting's Drum and Bass with DJ Tower. Stick around for that. But back to the here and now. This is the Saturday Stompers. I am DJ Cine, and I'm bringing you an hour's worth of hardcore. Now, we're kicking off with some classics. This one is Stompy, Come and Follow Me.

Angel City and Sunrise, the Dougal and Gamma unreleased remix. Well, how did I get hold of it? You don't want to know. Now, if this is your sort of thing, don't forget to check out Rave Monkey magazine. 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Back to tonight. This next one now. This is Al Storm, Give a Little Bit of Love, the Chaos Remix.

Dougal and Gamma, When I Close My Eyes, the Darren Styles remix right here on Bognor Radio Respect. DJ Cine in the mix. 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Don't forget, coming up from 11 until midnight, Big Ting's Drum and Bass with DJ Tower. 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

Rise versus Lost Witness and Rise Again right here on Bognor Radio Respect. This is the Saturday Stompers, DJ Cine in the mix. Hello there. Now don't forget, if you like this sort of thing, you can find me on YouTube. Just search up DJ Cine. I put up mixes on there on a regular basis with a few visuals, nice to play through your telly. I also go live on occasions on YouTube. You can follow me that way. If you want to suggest any tracks for a future mix, you can also find me on Facebook. Just search up DJ Cine and shoot me a message. Got about 15 minutes left of the show now, and then we got Big Ting's Drum and Bass with DJ Tower. Right, this next one is from Flaky. This one is one of my all-time favourites. This is Heart of Steel.

Bang, Sail Away, Al Storm remix. Haven't played that one on the show for a while. It's nice to dust off some of these old classic hardcore tracks and give them a play. Some of them, are, like I say, I've not played on this show for quite a while. So it's nice just to dust them off and get them played again. This last one I'm going to leave you with tonight, again, is another classic, absolutely brilliant. Hixie and Dario G and All My Life. Going to leave you with that one. Don't forget, you got Big Ting's Drum and Bass with DJ Tower up next, so make sure you stick around for that. Thank you for joining me this evening. I will catch you all next week for some more hardcore capers. Until then, God save the rave. Cheers. Ta-ra!

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Bognor Radio Respect. Gonna start it off a bit smooth with Reset by Alex Perez and Visages. Don't worry though, I will be stepping it up later and I will be bringing you some absolute bangers. Some of the baddest drum and bass on the planet. Hope you've had a good Saturday. Hope you enjoyed DJ Cine and DJ Tempest. And I hope you're ready for this. Should probably keep talking because, yeah, this is a bit of a slow one to start with. What have I got for you tonight? Let's have a look. Got some Serum. Got Amplify. Benny L. Ed Rush track, banging Ed Rush track.

Still hot then, what's going on? Hasn't stopped being hot now for months. Hope we're bearing it in the hot weather, 30 degrees every day. Just go down the beach, innit? Lie in the sea. Even that's warm. Still, I'm sure it'll be over soon. Back to winter.

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1: 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Tell me what you think of this next track. One

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She was proper done over. Very sad. Never minded her as a politician, really. She was always alright. See what the old Bill come up with.

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Haven't seen anything for a little while. Next one is called Rinse Out by ACP and Jenks. 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